text, 2 a.m. Halfway dressed, they're all saying, call me up. You can't sleep, you're testing me. Bad but sweet, and I'm just trying to keep it together.

Nobody's built for this. Some vanish, some fold, but the rest, they become something else. Eu rebento tudo, seja até para bomba.